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17: Heather McIntyre here with the latest. The Nationals are calling for a royal commission following the death of a five-year-old girl in Alice Springs, with a man expected to be charged with murder this weekend. Leader Matt Canavan has told ABC's insiders that more needs to be done to help our Indigenous communities.
18: But since the defeat of The Voice, the government has effectively run scared from Indigenous policy.
17: Three people have died in Sydney's southwest overnight after an alleged assault. Crews were called to a property in Rosemeadow around 1:30 a.m. and they found two people dead, understood to be a man and a woman, alongside a man with severe head injuries. The 65-year-old was rushed to hospital, but he died. A sedan turned up about an hour later and police arrested a 32-year-old man. Two people have been charged, accused of arson over a fire at a Lebanese restaurant in Melbourne. Police are now investigating whether it's linked to other attacks on other venues in the city. Queensland has a bold plan to build its energy independence. The government is set to announce plans to accelerate fuel infrastructure. Six parcels of government-owned land near ports could be opened up so companies can build fuel storage sites and maybe even refineries. And the King has wrapped up his trip to the US and Bermuda, but it seems he didn't impress everyone. Before meeting the royal, the new Democratic Socialist mayor of New York City, Zoran Mamdani, was asked about what he would say to the King.
19: I would probably encourage him to return the Kohinoor diamond.
17: He was talking about one of the most expensive diamonds in the world, which India has repeatedly called for Britain to give back.
20: Whale Coast Realty. 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Your sport now.
17: Adam Reynolds looks set to miss next week's clash with Manly after he suffered a bad knock to his head in their 38-24 loss to the Roosters. While the Warriors' winning ways continue, they beat the Eels 36-14 at CommBank. New Zealand coach Andrew Webster says his side stayed at it.
21: If we lost their way, we got back at it pretty quick.
17: And this afternoon, the Swans are taking on the Demons at the SCG in the AFL.
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22: Today we might get a little bit of everything, some sunshine, some cloud, maybe even a shower or two, and tops in the early to mid-20s. We've got early showers on the way for tomorrow. Once again, early to mid-20s, early 20s on Tuesday, mostly sunny, and Wednesday looking mostly sunny too, tops in the late teens to early 20s. For news, weather, ways to win, lots of info, entertainment and fun, 2ec.com.au.
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8: Good morning, Alana McIntyre here with the latest. In heartbreaking news, 47-year-old Jefferson Lewis has been charged with murder and two counts of sexual assault following the death of Kumanjai little baby in Alice Springs. NT Police Commissioner Martin Dole says the outcome follows an extensive investigation.
9: This remains a deeply distressing matter. And our thoughts are firmly with Kumanjai's family, loved ones, and the wider community that have been deeply impacted by these events.
8: Northern Territory Police have released CCTV footage of what looks like people looting and say it is not people processing their grief. The NT Police Commissioner calling it disgusting and he warns it will not be tolerated. Three people have died in Sydney Southwest overnight after an alleged assault at a home in Rosemeadow. Crews were called around 1:30 a.m. and they found two people dead, understood to be a man and a woman alongside another man who had severe head injuries. The 64-year-old was taken to hospital, but he died. A sedan turned up about an hour later and police arrested a 32-year-old man. The Liberal Party has claimed victory in the Nepean by-election in Victoria. The former Mornington Shire Council Mayor Anthony Marsh winning the seat. One Nation, though, has warned Darren Herkus will be back in the state election in November. And today is World Laughter Day, a reminder that a little smile, a light-hearted moment or a shared joke can bridge differences.
7: Whale Coast Realty, your property, their passion. 2EC, your sport now.
8: Another blow for Parramatta. Young gun Riley Smith had to be assisted off by two trainers last night during the Eels' 36-14 loss to the Warriors. Para coach Jason Riles says the hooker's hurt his sternum and is going to need scans.
10: Yeah. It adds another layer of challenge to it, that's for sure.
8: Brisbane skipper Adam Reynolds could miss next week's game against Manly after he hit his head on the turf hard during the Roosters' 38-24 win over the Broncos. And today at the SCG, the Swans are taking on the Demons.
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11: Today we might get a little bit of everything. Some sunshine, some cloud, maybe even a shower or two, and tops in the early to mid-20s. We've got early showers on the way for tomorrow. Once again, early to mid-20s, early 20s on Tuesday, mostly sunny, and Wednesday looking mostly sunny too. Tops in the late teens to early 20s. For news, weather, ways to win, lots of info, entertainment and fun, 2ec.com.au.
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10: Hi there, Alana McIntyre here with the latest. Police in the Northern Territory have charged Jefferson Lewis with murder and two counts of sexual assault following the death of Kumanjai little baby in Alice Springs. The 47-year-old is expected to face Darwin local court on Tuesday. Police have also released CCTV of members of the community looting and say it's not people processing their grief.
11: The footage that's been released here, you'll see the behaviour's absolutely atrocious. And essentially, it's criminalistic, it's outright looting. The businesses involved have suffered extensive monetary loss.
10: A man is in custody over a suspected triple murder at a home in Sydney Southwest. When police arrived at the property in Rosemeadow around 1:30 this morning, they found a 64-year-old man with critical head injuries along with the bodies of a woman and a man. The 64-year-old died after being taken to hospital. Around an hour later, a silver sedan arrived at the scene. Police arrested the 32-year-old male driver. The Queensland Government is taking steps to gain some energy independence. The Courier-Mail reporting that land near ports in Brisbane, Mackay, Gladstone and Bundaberg could be unlocked for companies to build fuel storage tanks. The land could even be used for refineries, but it will all need the green light from the federal government. And One Nation's Barnaby Joyce says a private plane donation by one of Gina Rinehart's companies won't really worry voters. He says plan A for him is to run for the Senate, but that he may also run for his lower house seat of New England.
9: Whale Coast Realty, helping you move on with confidence. 2EC, your sport now.
10: The Roosters had a 38-24 win over the Broncos. Brisbane also losing skipper Adam Reynolds after he suffered a nasty head knock.
12: He's been concussed, so I think it's Category 1, so he'll be out for a week.
10: Madge confident in Tom Duffy, who will likely replace him in next week's game against Manly, while Riley Smith hurt his sternum in the Eels' 36-14 loss to the Warriors.
9: 2EC weather.
0: Today we might get a little bit of everything. Some sunshine, some cloud, maybe even a shower or two, and tops in the early to mid-20s. We've got early showers on the way for tomorrow. Once again, early to mid-20s, early 20s on Tuesday, mostly sunny.

0: And Wednesday, looking mostly sunny too, tops in the late teens to early 20s. For news, weather, ways to win, lots of info, entertainment and fun, 2ec.com.au.
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3: I'm John Fabris, 32 romance in custody in Sydney over the deaths of three members of his family. A weapon allegedly used is suspected to be a hammer. Police arrived at the Rosemeadow home around 1:30 this morning.
4: They were confronted with a very bloody scene. Blunt force trauma is always horrendous for people to confront, and any edged weapon attack is always horrendous to confront.
3: Jefferson Lewis has been charged with one count of murder and two of sexual assaults in the alleged Northern Territory abduction and death of five-year-old girl Kumanjai Little Baby. Police also releasing footage of the looting of an Alice Springs service station.
5: What you will see in this footage is not people processing grief in relation to the death of baby Kumanjai. It's abhorrent. It's disgusting.
3: And an anticipated crowd of 2 million gathered at Copacabana Beach in Rio for a free concert by Colombian star Shakira. In the past 2 years, the spot's hosted free concerts by Lady Gaga and Madonna.
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6: The Roosters have held off a fast-finishing Broncos 36-24 at the SFS. Sydney led 30-0 before the Broncos charged back to within a converted try. Broncos coach Michael Maguire says they gave it their best shot.
7: Giving a team that sort of head start doesn't help, but to see them fight the way they are, and that's what we know the team does for each other. Just got to be a little bit smarter there around parts of the game, and all of a sudden, we put ourselves in different positions.
6: The informed Warriors defeated the Eels 36-14 at CommBank Stadium, while the Raiders notched a 28-12 win over the Titans on the Gold Coast. Over to the AFL, where the Saints, Cats, Tigers and Lions have posted wins in yesterday's encounters. And behind the wheel, a 1-2 finish for McLaren in F1's Miami Sprint Race.
8: Lando Norris crosses the line, a very comfortable winner here. And once again, McLaren triumphant with a 1-2 in a sprint in Miami. Oscar Piastri comes over to take second, Charles Leclerc third.
6: Finish on Sky Sports, Piastri falling flat during qualifying though, starting seventh in tomorrow's Grand Prix. Kimi Antonelli launching from pole. That's sport. I'm Harrison Preeve.
2: 2EC weather.
9: Possible showers and 25 degrees for your Sunday. Looking at 13 overnight before we head up to 24 to 25 tomorrow. Showers easing for Monday. It's a partly cloudy Tuesday, tops of around 22 degrees and mostly sunny on Wednesday with 21. That's your four-day forecast. 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
7: I'm John Fabris. Investigations carry on into the deaths of three people and the serious injury of another at Sydney's Rose Meadow. A 32-year-old man, a family member of the alleged victims, is under arrest, and Superintendent Grant Healy describes a focus on possible weapons.
8: We think that there's a bladed weapon involved, as well as some type of weapon that can create a blunt force injury.
7: Queensland's government's opened expressions of interest to establish fuel storage and refinery facilities near ports at Brisbane, Mackay, Gladstone, Bundaberg and Abbott Point. Premier Chris Afoley wants to lead the way on fuel security.
9: We'll be doing all we can to energise the planning framework to allow people to come forward, for example, with a solution to store fuel there.
7: And Germany's second hobby horse championship has been held in Frankfurt, with both kids and grown-ups navigating their pretend steeds through dressage and jumping courses. Competitive hobby horsing originated in Finland in the early 2000s and is now present here in Australia.
4: Whale Coast Realty, your property, their passion. 2EC, your sport now.
10: A boost for the Knights with captain Caelan Ponga among several stars returning as they kick off the NRL against Souths in Newcastle. Rabbitohs coach Wayne Bennett knows the fullback will be tough to contain.
11: He's a very good player and nobody's ever owned the game, so you always find a way to minimise their opportunities, but at the end of the day he'll make some that most players can't make, so you just got to try and keep those to a minimum, and if you can do that, well, you can probably manage the rest of the team.
10: Cronulla and the Tigers to clash at Shark Park. Round 9 of the NRL wrapping up with Penrith facing Manly tonight at Combank Stadium. A Sunday AFL blockbuster as the high-flying Swans take on the informed Demons at the SCG. Sydney regains star midfielder Isaac Heaney, Harrison Petty back for Melbourne, while Gold Coast to host GWS Giants this evening. Sydney FC's ended Melbourne Victory's A-League season with a 1-0 upset in the finals. Auckland FC won through on penalties over Melbourne City. And Sunshine Coast Lightning and the West Coast Fever are on court in the Super Netball, the Adelaide Thunderbirds and Melbourne Mavericks notching wins last night. That's for one of Harrison Preve.
4: 2EC weather.
12: Possible showers and 25 degrees for your Sunday. Looking at 13 overnight before we head up to 24 to 25 tomorrow. Showers easing for Monday. It's a part

0: Partly cloudy Tuesday, tops of around 22 degrees and mostly sunny on Wednesday with 21. That's your four-day forecast. 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
12: I'm John Fabris. Multiple arrests are unfolding over Thursday's looting of an Alice Springs service station as rioting broke out over the alleged murder and sexual assault of 5-year-old girl Kumanjai Little Baby. Police have released

0: This footage with a view to tracking down all involved.
1: From the point of view of stock, we're looking at over $200,000 worth, and you can see from the footage how opportunistic it is.
0: Police in Sydney are piecing together the deaths of two parents in their 60s and a son at Rosemeadow early this morning. Another brother was seriously injured. Police have a 32-year-old family member in custody.
2: We've got to recover what weapons are inside the house. Whilst we can say it's a hammer, we've got to be 100% sure, so we'll take our time.
0: And SA's Premier's confirmed a second funding package in collaboration with Tasmania and the federal government's been presented to keep Nearstar smelters afloat in Hobart and Port Pirie.
3: That is now sitting with Nearstar and their parent company Trafigura.
0: A total of 1,300 are employed across both sites.
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5: Live NRL, where the Knights have jumped out to a 28-10 lead over the Rabbitohs. Nearing halftime in Newcastle, the Sharks and the West Tigers to clash in the Shire. The Tigers in the spotlight this week following Jerome Luai's announcement he's joining PNG. But coach Benji Marshall confident it won't be an on-field distraction.
6: One thing we've managed to do as a team throughout the whole season is there's been a lot of noise externally. What you got to have is good leaders inside your four walls who drive your standards, create the positivity, and it's only a distraction if you let it be. You know, and we're not going to let it be.
5: Round 9 to wrap up at CommBank Stadium this evening with the Panthers up against Manly. Brody Grundy notches his 250th AFL game as Sydney faces Melbourne at the SCG. The Swans ruck has told 7 it's been a colourful journey.
7: I think there's been a consistent authenticity to the way that I've tackled 250 games, but there has been lots of learning and opportunities to reflect along that journey and be challenged.
5: And in Super Netball, the Lightning leads the Fever by 5 in the third quarter. That's Sport. I'm Harrison Preeb.
4: 2EC weather.
8: Possible showers and 25 degrees for your Sunday. Looking at 13 overnight before we head up to 24 to 25 tomorrow. Showers easing for Monday. It's a partly cloudy Tuesday, tops of around 22 degrees and mostly sunny on Wednesday with 21. That's your four-day forecast. 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
15: I'm John Fabris. Footage of looters trashing an Alice Springs service station during Thursday's riots has been released. Police Commissioner Martin Dole describing it as nothing to do with grief over the alleged murder of five-year-old girl Kumanjai Little Baby.
16: If you recognise people involved when you watch this footage, or if you were involved, I would encourage you to contact the Northern Territory Police or come and hand yourself in before we come for you.
15: A 32-year-old man's in custody over an alleged attack that killed what's thought to be his parents and brother early this morning at a Rosemeadow home in Sydney. Another brother was injured. Police suspect a hammer and bladed weapon were involved.
17: This family isn't very well known to the police at all and never for a domestic violence related incident.
15: And Labor leader Stephen Miles has thrown cold water on the Queensland government's plan to build fuel storage and refineries along the coast to shore up self-sufficiency.
18: It might be a good photo op, but it won't do a single thing to help Queenslanders for years and years.
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0: The Sharks and the West Tigers to square off in the Shire. League expert Corey Oates says the Tigers are proving themselves as premiership contenders.
1: I really think they're a chance to win it this year. I really do.
2: They are just playing fun football, their style, and they're defending well. Like, they're just turning up. They're having a crack and they are enjoying what they're doing.
0: Switching cones, where the Swans are trailing the Demons by 8 points late in the opening term of their AFL encounter at the SCG. The Suns to take on the Giants this evening on the Gold Coast. Oscar Piastri has finished second behind McLaren teammate Lando Norris in F1's Miami Sprint. The Aussie struggling in qualifying, though, starting seventh in tomorrow's Grand Prix.
3: For myself, I mean, just a very messy session. A lot of things didn't quite work the way we expected or hoped. Some digging to do there, but just a bit of a tricky one with the car as well. Obviously, incredibly tough conditions.
0: And in Super Netball, West Coast Fevers defeated Sunshine Coast Lightning 58-54. That's Sport. I'm Harrison Preeb.
4: 2EC weather.
5: Possible showers and 25 degrees for your Sunday. Looking at 13 overnight before we head up to 24 to 25 tomorrow. Showers easing for Monday. It's a partly cloudy Tuesday, tops of around 22 degrees and mostly sunny on Wednesday with 21. That's your four-day forecast. 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

0: 90s hits you love. 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'60s and '70s tracks that stand the test of time. 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
2: I'm John Fabris. Jefferson Lewis has been charged with one count of murder and two of sexual assault in the alleged Northern Territory abduction and death of five-year-old girl Kumanjai Little Baby. Police also releasing footage of the looting of an Alice Springs service station.
3: What you will see in this footage is not people processing grief in relation to the death of baby Kumanjai. It's abhorrent. It's disgusting.
2: A 32-year-old man's in custody in Sydney in relation to the deaths of what's believed to be his parents and brother. Another brother was seriously injured and alerted police. Authorities arrived at the Rosemeadow home around 1:30 this morning.
4: They were confronted with a very bloody scene. Blunt force trauma is always horrendous for people to confront, and any edged weapon attack is always horrendous to confront.
2: And Colombian star Shakira's drawn a crowd of 2 million for a free concert at Rio's Copacabana Beach, following in the footsteps of Lady Gaga last year and Madonna in 2024.
1: Whale Coast Realty. Proven. Trusted. 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
5: The Knights have held their nerve for a 42-38 win over the Rabbitohs in a thriller in Newcastle. Souths hit the lead briefly in the second half after trailing 22-0. Knights halfback Dylan Brown has told Fox League they were lucky to hang on.
6: Our rider Drew in shambles. The child's been scoring points all year and we've done a lot of video on him and we're just going to come up with answers then. So our plan was sort of just kick the ball down there and hopefully stop him getting the ball. I felt like we were pretty steely today.
5: Live action in the Shire where the Sharks are leading the Tigers 18-10 late in the first half. The Panthers to tackle Manly tonight at CommBank Stadium. AFL, the Swans have settled with a number of lead changes to take a 22-point advantage over the Demons in the third term at the SCG. The Suns to take on GWS this evening on the Gold Coast. Giants defender Lachie Ash has told Seven the Suns are a formidable opponent.
7: Ever since I've been in the competition, Gold Coast and us, we've always played really good games and often really close games, so today should be no different. They've started the year really well and then teams have probably looked at them as a benchmark for the competition and put a bit of work into them.
5: That's Sport, I'm Harrison Preeb.
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8: Possible showers and 25 degrees for your Sunday. Looking at 13 overnight before we head up to 24 to 25 tomorrow. Showers easing for Monday. It's a partly cloudy Tuesday, tops of around 22 degrees and mostly sunny on Wednesday with 21. That's your four-day forecast. 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

0: 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And 60s and 70s tracks that stand the test of time. 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
1: Hi, I'm Hannah Davies. West Coast Fever has avoided an upset, edging Sunshine Coast Lightning 58-54 in Super Netball. The Adelaide Thunderbirds powered past the Queensland Firebirds 73-49. Melbourne Mavericks have moved into the top four with a two-goal win over the Swifts. Melbourne City has drawn first blood with a 1-0 win over crosstown rivals The Vickery in the first leg of their A-League Women's semi-final. And in tennis, Marta Kostyuk has clinched the Madrid Open title with a 6-3, 7-5 upset over world number 8, Mira Andreeva.
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2: I'm John Fabris. Police in Sydney are piecing together the deaths of two parents in their 60s and a son at Rosemeadow early this morning. Another brother was seriously injured. Police have a 32-year-old family member in custody.
3: We've got to recover what weapons are inside the house, so whilst we can say it's a hammer, we've got to be 100% sure, so we'll take our time.
2: Multiple arrests are unfolding over Thursday's looting of an Alice Springs service station as rioting broke out over the alleged murder and sexual assault of a 5-year-old girl, Kumanjai Little Baby. Police releasing footage with a view to tracking down all involved.
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6: The Knights have held on for a 42-38 win over a fast-finishing Rabbitohs in their NRL encounter in Newcastle. Live action, the Sharks leading the Tigers 44-10 late in the second half in the Shire. 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
7: They can hold the ball and really take it to them. I think Manly can run away with, not run away with it, but win comfortably. I think it'll be a very fiery game.
6: Meantime, Storm legend Billy Slater has fought back tears while speaking about Craig Bellamy's health battle. The NRL Premiership coach has been diagnosed with a neurodegenerative disorder.
8: Like, I've known Craig Bellamy for half of my life. I didn't think I was going to be like this, but like, to see someone that you've looked up to has been a real leader to you, like, tough watching this sort of stuff, knowing the potential of what he's going to go through.
6: On Nine. And in AFL, Swans leading the Demons by 29 points in the final term at the SCG. The Suns and Giants to wrap up the round tonight on the Gold Coast. That's Spawn. I'm Harrison Preed.
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But I wanna know for sure. So come on and hold me tight.

0: 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Step into the Time After Time machine and crank up the neon. 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

Kentucky Panhandle was a long march from cadets. The 6th Battalion was the next to tour, and it was me who drew the card. We did Canungra, Shoal.

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0: 90s and 2000s. So hard, makes me say, oh my boy. '60s and '70s tracks that stand the test of time.
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favourites from the 90s and 2000s. Say tonight, break up. Hello from the other side. And 60s and 70s tracks that stand the test of time.

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0: 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Some things are unpredictable, like the weather or what Donald Trump will say next.
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0: official way to 5K with 2EC's Pick the Score. Some things are unpredictable, like the weather or what Donald Trump will say next.
1: They're eating the dogs.
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13: Hey there, it's Darren Katrupi in the Far South Coast newsroom with your local news first. An investigation is underway into the granting of home occupancy certificates within the Yirrabidalla Shire by unlicensed inspectors. A whistleblower has told the Bay Post at least 14 certificates may have been improperly issued in various locations, including Catalina, Long Beach, Kyanga, Surf Beach, Naruma, Lillipilly, Bateman's Bay and Maloney's Beach. A newspaper reports some of these certifications in question were allegedly signed by former council staffers who apparently were not registered as approved certifiers as far back as 2010, according to records. There are further suggestions the scandal may also spread to other areas, such as plumbing inspections. Another hit to the hip pocket is on the way for Yirrabidalla Shire ratepayers. The council has released their draft budget documents for the 2026-27 financial year and are seeking public feedback. Chief Financial Officer Jacqueline Sullivan says the cost increase will translate to an average $150 per residential property.
14: Our rates are set by the state government and they're capped at 3.1%. And on top of that, we've got our water, sewer and waste charges. They're proposed to go up by about 4 to 5%, and that's mainly due to the rising costs of providing those services.
13: History is being created at the Naruma Oyster Festival on the weekend. Tasmanian Zoe Jacobson crowned the 2026 Australian Oyster Shucking Champion, the first woman to win the title. Zoe, who's only been shucking for 7 years, will now head off to Ireland in September to represent our country at the World Championships. In local sport, Marimbula Pambula has recorded their second successive 60-nil flogging in the Group 16 First Grade Rugby League competition. This week's victim, the Maroochydore Sharks, with the mercy rule enacted with around 10 minutes left on the clock at Aquaman Oval. Winger Caleb Kebby crossing for three of the Bulldogs' 12 tries. Defending Premiers Tathra marked their annual mental health round with a 40-6 win over the Bay Tigers, complete with some spectacular post-try celebrations, including a double backflip by Callum Bower-Scott. Bega went home from the Rumour on Saturday night with the two competition points. The Roosters defeated the Devils 22-16. Ankuma won the Battle of the Snowy Mountains, the Stallions 24 to Bombala 22. That's your latest local news and sport. I'm Darren Kitroopy.
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1: I'm Rob McLennan. The Prime Minister is hinting at changes to property taxes in next week's federal budget, despite an election pledge not to do that. Negative gearing is likely to be scaled back, along with 50% of capital gains tax discounts. On the ABC, Anthony Albanese asked if it amounts to a broken promise.
15: Voters will make their decisions. My job and the job of the government is to put in place measures that are in the interest of the Australian public.
1: A man will face court today, charged with murdering his parents and one of his brothers in Sydney's southwest. The 32-year-old's also accused of the attempted murder of another of his brothers. Charges are expected against five people over riots and looting in Alice Springs on Thursday night. The violence erupted following the arrest of 47-year-old Jefferson Lewis over the death of a 5-year-old girl. Vote counting has finished after Saturday's by-election in the Victorian seat of Nepean. That seat retained by the Liberals, but One Nation picking up nearly a quarter of the primary vote.
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1: To AFL first, Sydney's moved back to the top of the table after round 8 with a 17-point win over Melbourne, despite a last-term scare. Coach Stephen King proud of the effort.
16: Although we don't walk away with 4 points, I walk away really proud as a coach, knowing I've got a group of players that are willing to fight and scrap to the death. They're a pretty proud moment.
1: Last night, the Suns scored a 20-point win over the Giants. In NRL, Penrith has edged out the Sea Eagles 18 points to 16. Earlier, the Sharks thrashing the West Tigers and the Knights holding on against Souths.
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0: Sure, you've heard it before, but it's still got that new radio smell. 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
1: Katie from Bateman's Bay, good morning.
2: Morning.
1: What's your mum's name?
2: Margaret.
1: You've entered for the Mother's Day competition and you've got four famous TV mums to choose from. Who is your mum most like?
2: She is most like Edie, I would say.
1: Tell us why.
2: Well, she likes her parties. She's like a full-on party animal, even though she's a little bit old. She likes to be the center of attention. She's just like really outgoing, just full energy, pretty much like Edie.
1: Yeah. Is she an airhead?
2: Yes.
1: Now, let me just play you a little bit of life advice that Edie gave Safi. Here we go.
3: Do I detect a slight thickening, sweetheart? You know what that is, don't you? Cruel genetic fate. You are turning into me. The sausage shape that comes to us all. You now.
1: Does she give you life advice like that?
2: A lot, and sometimes I don't want it.
1: Well, she sounds like a really fun person to be around and to have a party with.
2: She is.
1: Do you reckon she could do with a nice spa day, though?
2: Yes, I reckon she needs a good spa day.
1: And it's a chance for you to get away from her for a day too, Katie.
2: Yeah.
1: Thanks for entering Who's Your Mama? I appreciate it.
2: No worries, thank you.
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0: mum the relaxing Mother's Day she deserves with 2EC's Who's Your Mama? What's your mum like? Is she sweet like Carol Brady?
1: If you really believe in something, you've got to hang in there.
0: Spaced out like Eddie from AbFab.
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0: Classy like Mrs. Bucket.
2: It's bouquet.
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1: Hayley from Wollumbla. Good morning.
2: Good morning, Kimmy.
1: Now, out of our four famous TV mums, who is your mum?
2: My mum is Kath Day Knight, born to be. I thought there was only one of a kind until Kath Day Knight came on the TV.
1: So does your mum look like her, talk like her, act like her? What is it about your mum?
2: All of the above. she's a real-life, a genuine horn bag, happy little pocket rocket. She left her perm back in the 80s, though. But other than that, she's Kath Day Knight.
1: I was going to ask you about the perm. Surely she hasn't got a perm. That's good to hear. I'm glad she's left that behind.
2: She didn't let that go, yeah.
1: So if I was to play this, have a listen.
3: You are honoured to be invited to the wedding of Kath Day to Kel Knight. Come and witness as we denounce our relationship to our myriad of special acquaintances.
1: So that's Mum?
2: That's Mum.
1: What's her name?
2: Her name's Carol.
1: Does she get her words mixed up like Kath does?
2: I literally have a notebook folder on my phone, and my siblings do as well, that we are collaborating all of the many mishaps she has with her words.
1: I love it. Good on you. And thank you for registering yourself and for your mum, Carol. She could do with a great spa. I imagine a spa day for her would be right up her alley.
2: It'd be lovely. Thanks.
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8: Morning, it's Darren Katrupi in the Far South Coast newsroom with your local news first. The issuing of at least 14 home occupancy certificates are under investigation in the Yurrabadala following a damning report by the Bay Post. The newspaper claims two former unaccredited Yurrabadala Shire Council staff are caught up in the scandal involving properties at Catalina, Long Beach, Kyanga, Surf Beach, Naruma, Lillipilly, Batemans Bay and Maloney's Beach. The council could face millions of dollars in fines if the allegations raised by a whistleblower from inside the organisation are proven. Yurrabadala Shire Council, meantime, wants to hear from ratepayers about the draft budget for the next financial year. Residential property rates are set to rise by 3.1%, the maximum allowed by the state government, without applying for special permission for more. Chief Financial Officer Jacqueline Sullivan says council understands extra cash is short for many locals at the moment.
9: For the average household, it works out to be just under $150 extra a year, which equates to about $3 a week. We know that cost of living pressures are faced by the community at the moment, so we've worked to keep those increases as low as possible while we still provide those core services and infrastructure to the community.
8: The company behind a bid to restart operations at an old Bega Valley quarry says it has the best interests of the local area in mind. The Eden Monero Cooperative wants to start pulling material out of the Bornda Down site, which many nearby residents are strongly opposed to. Co-owner David O'Connor has told Bega Valley Shire Council they're a local company focused on the local community.
0: Our cooperative is made up mostly of 50-50 partnerships with no controlling majorities. It employs in the Bega Valley. It manufactures in the Bega Valley. It buys in the Bega Valley. It sells in the Bega Valley. It services the Bega Valley. Has 95% of all of its investment in the Bega Valley. Donates large proportions of its profits to organisations in the Bega Valley.
8: In local sport, Bermagui has beaten Bega Tathra in their round two clash in the AFL Sapphire Coast Senior Men's competition. These scores were even at 47 apiece at three-quarter time before the Breakers surged ahead in the last to win by 16 points, 10-15-75 to 9-5-59. Byron Lonsdale-Patton kicked three goals for Bermie. In the other game, Marimbula down neighbour Pambula 9-3-57 to 3-13-31. That's your latest local news and sport. I'm Darren Katrupi.
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10: Hello, I'm Robert Clennon. More arrests are expected over last week's riots and looting in Alice Springs following the death of Kumanjai Little Baby. Northern Territory Police expect to lay charges against five people they've already taken into custody, while the man accused of abducting and killing the five-year-old will face court tomorrow, charged with murder. The PM won't be drawn on whether rumoured changes to property taxes in next week's budget would amount to a broken election promise. It's rumoured the Treasurer will scale back negative gearing and the 50% capital gains tax discount. Anthony Albanese telling the ABC the government has to make tough calls.
11: The hard decisions that are in the national interest.
10: New stats show the number of working aged Aussies relying on welfare is getting close to 1.4 million. News Corp reporting an additional 122,000 people under 34 have moved onto the payment since 2022.
6: Whale Coast Realty. 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Your sport now.
10: Penrith sits again clear on top of the NRL table after an 18-16 win over Manly. Panthers coach Ivan Cleary not surprised it was so close.
12: No, we expected them to play well, and they did. Yeah, it took us all the way to the end.
10: Earlier, the Sharks belted the West Tigers, while the Knights survived a high-scoring thriller against Souths. In AFL, the Suns have beaten GWS by 20 points to wrap up Round 8 in slippery conditions on the Gold Coast. Earlier, the Sydney Swans held off the Demons by 17 at the SCG.
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0: may be pre-loved, but it still sounds great. The best of Kimmy's Brekkie Bar.
1: Good morning, Brock.
2: Good morning, Kimmy.
1: Your mum's name is?
2: Colleen.
1: And tell us about Colleen.
2: Honestly, Kimmy, she is just one of the most selfless women that you'll ever meet. And I know there might be a few people that say that about their mum, but I'm about to turn 40 years old and she has never stopped mothering me.
1: Aww.
2: I've recently found myself a single mum and she is helping me mother my children while still looking after her 93-year-old mum.
1: Oh, my goodness.
2: We did dad's palliative care last year and the whole time, Kimmy, never, ever asked for anything. Never takes a moment for herself. She's just truly, truly selfless.
1: Goodness me, and she's got a bit on a plate.
2: You know, when I was picking the thumbnail on your website, you know, pick which mum's your mum, I thought, well, I picked Cass because we're bogans, let's be honest. But I was like, there should be a Colleen thumbnail because none of those truly sum her up. She's just the best.
1: With so much for her to do in her life, she needs to take care of herself, and I think a spa day would be the perfect solution for her to have, hang on, my time out.
2: Yes, Kimmy. And I'm actively trying to encourage her to do something for herself every day, and I think this would just be the icing on that cake.
1: Oh, Brooke, that's beautiful. Well, the Sudden Echo Day Spa girls would be loving to welcome your lovely mother, Colleen, in Nelligan for a big spa day for her if she wins the prize. So we'll pop her onto the shortlist. And thank you for those beautiful words about your mum. That's just lovely.
2: Oh, thank you, Kimmy. Thank you so much.
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0: Jonesy and Amanda.
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2: I just went and had a look in the office fridge. I saw this.
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2: I want you to open it.
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3: Raiders of the Lost Ark. And they open up the Ark of the Covenant.
2: And everyone's faces melt
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2: off.
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2: What's it smell like?
3: Oh, my God. Brian's having to go to sick bay.
2: Get matron.
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15: Hey there, it's Darren Katrupi in the Far South Coast newsroom with your local news first. The figures have been revealed for rate increases in the Eurobadella Shire next financial year. The council is proposing to put residential rates up by 3.1% or about $150 in 2026-27. Owners of business premises are set to be hit with a larger rise from July 1.
16: The chain rough percentage increase through the average business ratepayer is around $380 a year, or about $8 a week.
15: The council's chief financial officer, Jacqueline Sullivan, there. A major scandal, meantime, is reportedly unfolding within Eurobadella Shire Council, with millions of dollars in fines a distinct possibility. The Bay Post reports allegedly dodgy certificates of occupancy may have been issued for homes by two former staff who were not accredited to do so. The newspaper claims the scandal may also extend to plumbing, drainage and critical stage inspections. The suburbs affected include Catalina, Long Beach, Kyanga, Surf Beach, Naruma, Lillipilli, Batemans Bay and Maloney's Beach. The company seeking approval to restart operating the Baunder Downs Quarry say they're committed to managing the concerns of residents. Many people living near the site that hasn't been operational for 15 years are worried about noise and environmental issues, including potential poisoning from the deadly silica dust. Eden Monero Cooperative co-owner David O'Connor has told Bega Valley Shire Council they have carefully listened to the concerns.
17: We have heard the community's deep concerns about dust, noise and the health of Wallagoot Lake. Our partners and families are some of the people closest to this site. When it comes to dust, noise, water quality and things like truck movements, we are acutely aware of these impacts and highly motivated to manage them well.
15: The entrants have been weighed and the winner chosen. A 2.6 kilogram specimen from Bernie Connell, the biggest at the annual Naruma Oyster Festival over the weekend. The result fell 400 grams short, though, of Bernie's biggest ever oyster. The winner didn't make it near anyone's mouth, though. It's headed back into the basket to grow some more big ones. In local sport, Clyde United has recorded their first win of the season in the Yirrabadalla All-Ages Men's Football Competition. They knocked over Badalla on Friday night 3-0. 3-0 was also the final score between the two Browlee outfits, the Stingrays getting the chocolates over the Manta Rays, and Maria picked up a 2-1 home victory over Batemans Bay. That's your latest local news and sport. I'm Darren Katrupi.
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18: Morning, I'm Rob McLennan. The first public hearing of the Royal Commission into the Bondi terror attack gets underway this morning with members of the Jewish community set to share their experiences. 6 months after the attack, we will hear from Jewish Australians who've been targeted at schools, uni campuses and at work. Iranian military figures believe a return to fighting is likely in the Middle East as Donald Trump looks over Tehran's latest peace proposal. The US president says it's unlikely its term will be acceptable. A Northern Territory man charged with abducting and murdering 5-year-old Kumanjai little baby will face court tomorrow. His arrest last week triggered violent riots that have led to 5 people being arrested and charged in Alice Springs. Police saying more arrests will come. Chocolate and lolly maker Nestle is warning the Middle East conflict could lead to a shortage of plastic wrappers. And while the group says supplies for now are stable, it fears a prolonged war could lead to problems later this year.
14: Whale Coast Realty, helping you move on with confidence. 2EC, your sport now.
18: His arrest last week triggered violent riots that have led to

0: Lost to the Swans in AFL, Brodie Miocic suffering a hammy. Also last night, the Suns 20-point winners over the Giants. The Panthers are sitting atop the NRL table after a 2-point victory over the Sea Eagles. The Knights 4-point victors over the Rabbitohs, and the Sharks 52-10 over West Tigers. Kimi Antonelli has won this morning's F1 Grand Prix. Oscar Piastri coming in third place.
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0: slightly used and free to a good home. 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
1: You know, as kids we learn, never smile at a crocodile. Well, I would in fear. I'd have that mask of terror on my face. This crocodile in Zimbabwe recently just meandered into a restaurant where people were dining. Some very brave and some may say stupid person videoed the crocodile just wandering around in the restaurant, clambering up on the counter. It was very funny because its little legs were having trouble. You know, I have the biggest fear of crocodiles. It's probably my most biggest phobia. I've been up to the Northern Territory, up to Darwin. I've been around crocodiles in parks and that.

0: I've swum in the beautiful pools and thought about crocodiles, but they just terrify me. But this person was brave enough to video, which was really great, and thankfully the crocodile went the other direction. But, man, if I was in that restaurant, I would have been out of there faster than Speedy Gonzales. Andale, andale!
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0: mum the relaxing Mother's Day she deserves with 2EC's Who's Your Mama? What's your mum like? Is she sweet like Carol Brady?
1: If you really believe in something, you've got to hang in there.
0: Spaced out like Eddie from AbFab.
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0: This is a bit we found in the recycle bin. The best of Kimmy's Brekkie Bar.
1: I was watching an incredible documentary about bees. So this filmmaker has these incredible cameras that get really up close and personal with the bees in the hive. So it showed the queen bee, and all she does all day is release eggs. All her life, that's what she does. I don't know if I was a queen, I'd want more than that out of life. But all her little worker bees, and it focused on this little bee that was born, a baby bee, so cute, and what she did in the hive. This terrible big hornet came and was trying to get into the beehive. It was so aggressive, it was banging on the wood, chipping away, and it got in. But what the bees do, they come together and they create so much heat with the flapping of their little wings that they pretty much combusted the hornet. Unfortunately, though, for the little baby bee, she didn't make it. But it showed in the documentary how her little bees close to her took her aside and then dropped her back into nature. It was really, really sweet. If you get to see that documentary, you've got to. It'll blow your mind.
0: The best of Kimmy's Brekkie Bar on 2EC.
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10: Morning, it's Darren Katrupi in the Far South Coast newsroom with your local news first. The Independent Commission Against Corruption has reportedly been called in to investigate some serious allegations within Yarrabadalla Shire Council. An internal whistleblower has told the Bay Post that a number of certificate of occupancy certificates were issued by two staff not authorised to do so. The behaviour is also alleged to involve certificates being emailed directly to unsuspecting homeowners instead of coming through the state planning portal as required by law. The newspaper says the two men being investigated are no longer employed at the council. The cost of living struggle for many in the Yarrabadalla is set to get a little tougher. Draft budget plans released by the council for consultation show house rates are currently set to increase by $150 a year and $380 per annum for business owners. Chief Financial Officer Jacqueline Sullivan says many user fees and charges will also rise.
11: Examples of these sort of fees and charges include our community transport, childcare, our arts programs and events, things like hiring our council halls and venues and our commercial waste and recycling, And some of these fees will go up where the cost of delivering those services has increased.
10: The company trying to restart an old quarry in the Bega Valley has dismissed concerns by nearby residents about possible pollution from the deadly silica dust. Bega Valley Shire Council has deferred making a decision on the development application so they can further investigate issues raised by the community. Eden Monero Cooperative co-owner David O'Connor says they plan to minimise the risk of silica dust leaving the Bornda Down site.
12: We hope and fully expect to avoid blasting at all costs, but it must be something that's considered as if we cannot effectively remove the material. We hear the community's concerns about this, and we will look to continue to work with Bega Valley Shire Council and the community in minimising and avoiding unnecessary blasting.
10: Far South Coast Surfers are set to receive some extra eyes on the lookout for sharks before getting into the water. The state government set to fund the supply of drones to our local board riders clubs. Their cash also includes training for operators before next summer. In local sport, not a great weekend for Batemans Bay in the AFL Canberra Senior Men's Premier Division. The Seahawks smashed by Tuggeranong Valley at Greenway Oval 16-16-112-4-10. 10-34. Nicholas Jarros did the damage for the home side, kicking five goals and a behind. That's your latest local news and sport. I'm Darren Kitrupi.
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13: Hello, I'm Rob McLennan. Officials in Iran's military reckon a return to fighting is likely as Donald Trump goes over Tehran's latest peace proposal. The US president says he is unlikely to give it the green light. The federal opposition wants to see continued cuts to the fuel excise beyond the 30th of June. Labor halved the levy by 26 cents a litre back in April. And with the Strait of Hormuz still mostly closed, Nationals MP David Littleproud says it is still very much needed. It's looking more likely next week's budget will include changes to property tax, even though the PM ruled it out before the last election. Anthony Albanese telling the ABC he wants to help young people buy their own home.
14: Any changes that we put in the budget, or indeed while we're in government, will be very much focused on those principles.
13: And Japanese PM Sanae Takaichi has touched down in Oz for meetings with our Prime Minister.
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13: The Sharks have smashed West Tigers 52-10, while the Panthers have moved to the top of the NRL ladder with a thrilling win over the Sea Eagles, the Knights beating the Rabbitohs by 4. In AFL, Jamara Ugglehagen has helped the Suns to a 20-point win over the Giants last night in his first home game, kicking 3 goals in the second half. Coach Damien Hardwick says he'll only get better.
15: He's only going to get better and better. He'll get fitter, he'll get stronger, he'll get a greater understanding of how we want to play.
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1: It's very unusual to see a cat stuff up a jump because they're very nimble. But my boy Boo, yesterday afternoon, in my bedroom I've got a highlight window and he often leaps up onto the windowsill. He loves it. But he tried yesterday afternoon and he failed. He fell down between the bed and the bedside table in a vertical position. You should have seen his eyes. They were as big as plates. He was so surprised and a bit freaked out that he'd miscued his jump. Anyway, I just moved the table, got him out and popped him back up. I'm so looking forward to the strange and very funny thing he might do the Savo.
0: The best of Kimmy's Brekkie Bar on 2EC.

0: 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Step into the Time After Time machine and crank up the neon. 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

0: Better music and more of it. 2EC. 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
12: Hey there, it's Darren Katrupi in the Far South Coast newsroom with your local news first. An investigation is underway into the granting of home occupancy certificates within the Yirrabadalla Shire by apparent unlicensed inspectors. A whistleblower has told the Bay Post at least 14 certificates may have been improperly issued in various locations, including Catalina, Long Beach, Kyanga, Surf Beach, Naruma, Lillipilly, Batemans Bay and Maloney's Beach. The newspaper reports some of these certifications in question were allegedly signed by former council staffers who were allegedly not registered as approved certifiers as far back as 2010, according to records. There are further suggestions the scandal may also spread to other areas such as plumbing inspections. Another hit to the hip pocket is on the way for Yirrabadalla Shire ratepayers. The council has released their draft budget documents for the 2026-27 financial year and are seeking public feedback. Chief Financial Officer Jacqueline Sullivan says the cost increase will translate to an average $150 per residential property.
13: Our rates are set by the state government and they're capped at 3.1%. And on top of that, we've got our water, sewer and waste charges. they're proposed to go up by about 4 to 5%, and that's mainly due to the rising costs of providing those services.
12: The company behind a bid to restart operations at an old Bega Valley quarry says it has the best interests of the local area in mind. The Edenman Aero Cooperative wants to start pulling material out of the Bornder Downs site, which many nearby residents are strongly opposed to. Co-owner David O'Connor has told Bega Valley Shire Council they're a local company focused on the local community.
11: Our cooperative is made up mostly of 50-50 partnerships with no controlling majorities. It employs in the Bega Valley, it manufactures in the Bega Valley, it buys in the Bega Valley, it sells in the Bega Valley. It services the Bega Valley, has 95% of all of its investment in the Bega Valley. Donates large proportions of its profits to organisations in the Bega Valley.
12: In local sport, Marimbula Pambula has recorded their second successive 60-0 flogging in the Group 16 First Grade Rugby League competition. This week's victim, the Maroochydore Sharks, with the mercy rule enacted with around 10 minutes left on the clock at Aquaman Oval, winger Caleb Kebby crossing for three of the Bulldogs' 12 tries. Defending Premiers Tathra marked their annual mental health round with a 40-6 win over the Bay Tigers, complete with some spectacular post-try celebrations, including a double backflip by Callum Bower-Scott. Bega went home from Narooma on Saturday night with the two competition points. The Roosters defeated the Devils 22.

0: pledge that he wouldn't do it. Negative gearing is likely to be scaled back, as well as the 50% capital gains tax. On the ABC, Anthony Albanese was asked whether it amounts to a broken promise.
1: Voters will make their decisions. My job and the job of the government is to put in place measures that are in the interest of the Australian public.
0: A man's due in court charged with murdering his parents and one of his brothers in Sydney. The 32-year-old is also accused of the attempted murder of another of his brothers. Charges are expected against five people over riots and looting in Alice Springs last week, the violence erupting after the arrest of 47-year-old Jefferson Lewis over the death of 5-year-old Kumanjai little baby. And vote counting is over after Saturday's by-election in the Victorian seat of Nepean, the seat retained by the Libs, One Nation picking up nearly a quarter of the vote.
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0: Penrith sits one game clear atop the NRL table after an 18-16 win over Manly at CommBank. Panthers coach Ivan Cleary not surprised.
3: No, we expected them to play well, and they did. Yeah, it took us all the way to the end.
0: Earlier, the Sharks belted the West Tigers, the Knights surviving a high-scoring thriller against Souths. In AFL, the Suns have beaten GWS by 20 points to wrap up round 8 in slippery conditions on the Gold Coast, the Sydney Swans holding off the Demons by 17.
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2: Sugar and spice and all things nice equals to me a beautiful tiramisu. Now, it's not everyone's cup of tea. If you're not a big coffee person, then you won't like the coffee-soaked lady fingers laid with a creamy mascarpone mixture dusted with cocoa powder. Back in the early 60s, it's when it was created in northern Italy. But if you do love all of that, then you're with me. Now, what would you do with a 400-metre-long tiramisu? Mate, I'd be like at a pool with a diving board, diving straight in with my mouth open. That's what happened over the weekend. 100 Italian chefs in London using 50,000 ladyfinger biscuits and 3,000 eggs to make that conga line of tiramisu. Ooh-wee! I'm in a food coma even thinking about it.
0: The best of Kimmy's Brekkie Bar on 2EC. You're not-

0: Give Mum the relaxing Mother's Day she deserves with 2EC's Who's Your Mama? What's your mum like? Is she sweet like Carol Brady?
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0: Spaced out like Eddie from AbFab.
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0: Classy like Mrs. Bucket.
2: It's bouquet.
0: Or as Aussie as can.
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0: leftover lasagna. It's always better the next day. The best of Kimmy's Brekkie Bar.
1: I was surprised and delighted to see so many people in the water over the long weekend. And of course, our four-legged fur babies, well, most of them never miss an opportunity to hit the water. And there was a 9-year-old dog that's fascinated with dolphins over in WA. So he and his human were having a bit of a walk when the dog saw two dolphins frolicking in the water. He jumped straight in. He swam over to them and the three of them just had a great old time. Now, if dogs could smile, he had a grin from ear to ear. Mum was also very, very happy. Just looking at the vision, talk about a little heart melter.
0: The best of Kimmy's Brekkie Bar on 2EC.

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6: Morning, it's Darren Katrupi in the Far South Coast newsroom with your local news first. Yirrabidalla Shire Council wants to hear from ratepayers about the draft budget for the next financial year. Residential property rates are set to rise by 3.1%, which is the maximum allowed by the state government without them applying for special permission for more. Chief Financial Officer Jacqueline Sullivan says council understands extra cash is short for many locals at the moment.
7: For the average household, it works out to be just under $150 extra a year, which equates to about $3 a week. We know that cost of living pressures are faced by the community at the moment, so we've worked to keep those increases as low as possible while we still provide those core services and infrastructure to the community.
6: Meanwhile, the issuing of at least 14 home occupancy certificates are under investigation in the Yirrabidalla following a damning report by the Bay Post. The newspaper claims two former unaccredited Yirrabidalla Shire Council staff are caught up in the scandal involving properties at Catalina, Long Beach, Kyanga, Surf Beach, Naruma, Lilypilly, Batemans Bay and Maloney's Beach. The council could face millions of dollars in fines if the allegations raised by a whistleblower from inside the organisation are proven. The company seeking approval to restart operating the Bornder Downs Quarry say they're committed to managing the concerns of residents. Many people living near the site that hasn't been operational for 15 years are really worried about noise and environmental issues, including potential poisoning from the deadly silica dust. Edmund Aero Cooperative co-owner David O'Connor has told Bega Valley Shire Council they have carefully listened to the concerns.
8: We have heard the community's deep concerns about dust, noise and the health of Wallagoot Lake. Our partners and families are some of the people closest to this site. When it comes to dust, noise, water quality and things like truck movements, we are acutely aware of these impacts and highly motivated to manage them well.
6: History has been created at the Naruma Oyster Festival over the weekend. Tasmanian Zoe Jacobson crowned the 2026 Australian Oyster Shucking Champion. She's the first woman to win the title. Zoe, who's only been shucking for 7 years, will now head off to Ireland in September to represent all of us at the World Championships. In local sport, Bermagui has beaten Bega Tathra in their round two clash in the AFL Sapphire Coast Senior Men's Competition. Their scores were even at 47 apiece at three-quarter time before the Breakers surged ahead in the last to win by 16 points in the end, 10-15-75 to 9-5-59. Byron Lonsdale-Patton kicked three goals for Burmy. In the other game, Marimbula down neighbour Pambula, 9-3-57 to 3-13-31. That's your latest local news and sport. I'm Darren Katrupi.
0: There's live music, cold drinks and good vibes every weekend at the Batemans Bay Soldiers Club. 2EC. National news now.
9: Hi there, I'm Rob McLennan. More arrests are expected over last week's riots and looting in Alice Springs following the death of Kumanjai Little Baby. Northern Territory Police expect to lay charges against five people they've already taken into custody, while the man accused of abducting and killing the five-year-old will face court tomorrow, charged with murder. The PM won't be drawn on whether rumoured changes to property taxes in next week's budget would amount to a broken election promise. It's rumoured the Treasurer will scale back negative gearing and the 50% capital gains tax discount. Anthony Albanese telling the ABC the government has to make tough calls.
10: The hard decisions that are in the national interest.
9: New stats show the number of working-aged Aussies relying on welfare is getting close to 1.4 million, with News Corp reporting an additional 122,000 people under 34 have moved onto those payments since 2022.
0: Whale Coast Realty, helping you move on with confidence. 2EC, your sport now.
9: Penrith sits one game clear atop the NRL table after an 18-16 win over Manly. Panthers coach Ivan Cleary not surprised it was that close.
11: No, we expected them to play well and they did. Yeah, it took us all the way to the end.
9: The Sharks have belted the West Tigers and the Knights have survived a high-scoring thriller against Souths. In AFL, the Suns have beaten GWS by 20 points to wrap up round 8. Earlier, the Swans held off the Demons by 17 at the SCG.
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1: We love our golf on the coast, and I was watching Aussie golfer Hannah Green. She won another tournament. It's the fourth win out of five starts, winning the LA Championship. Oh, she's just going great guns. But the funniest thing about the coverage was the coyote that decided to lay down on one of the fairways just to leisurely check out the golf. But it was when he got into stalking at attack mode that I really got interested. He ran over to this grey, fluffy bundle on the ground, picked it up, and quickly spat it out. You know why? It was one of those on-course mics.
0: The best of Kimmy's Brekkie Bar on 2EC.

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0: your way to 5K with two ECs. Pick the score. Some things are unpredictable, like the weather or what Donald Trump will say next.
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6: Hey there, it's Darren Katrupi in the Far South Coast newsroom with your local news first. The company trying to restart an old quarry in the Bega Valley has dismissed concerns by nearby residents about possible pollution from the deadly silica dust. Bega Valley Shire Council has deferred making a decision of the development application so they can further investigate issues raised by the community. Edmund Aero Cooperative co-owner David O'Connor says they plan to minimise the risk of silica dust leaving the Bornda Down site.
7: We hope and fully expect to avoid blasting at all costs, but it must be something that's considered as if we cannot effectively remove the material. We hear the community's concerns about this, and we will look to continue to work with Bega Valley Shire Council and the community in minimising and avoiding unnecessary blasting.
6: The Independent Commission Against Corruption has reportedly been called in to investigate some serious allegations within Yirrawaddy Shire Council. An internal whistleblower has told the Bay Post that a number of Certificate of Occupancy certificates were issued by two staff not authorised to do so. The behaviour is also alleged to have involved the certificates being emailed directly to unsuspecting homeowners instead of coming through the state planning portal as required. The newspaper says the two men being investigated are no longer employed at the council. The figures have been revealed for rate increases in the Yirrawaddy Shire next financial year. The council is proposing to put residential rates up by 3.1% or about $150 for 2026-27. Owners of business premises are set to be hit with a larger rise from July 1.
8: The chain rough percentage increase to the average business ratepayer is around $380 a year, or about $8 a week.
6: The council's chief financial officer there, Jacqueline Sullivan. The entrants have been weighed and the winner chosen, a 2.6 kilogram specimen from Bernie Connell, the biggest at the annual Naruma Oyster Festival on the weekend. The result fell just short of Bernie's biggest ever oyster. The winner didn't make it near anyone's mouth either. It's headed back into the basket to grow some more big ones. In local sport, Clyde United has recorded their first win of the season in in the Yirrabadalla All Ages Men's Football Competition. They knocked over Badalla on Friday night 3-0. 3-0 was also the final score between the two Browlea outfits, the Stingrays getting the Chockies over the Manta Rays, and Maroota picked up a 2-1 home victory over Batemans Bay. That's your latest local news and sport. I'm Darren Katrupi.
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9: The Demons are counting the cost of their 17-point loss to the Swans in AFL. Brody Miocek suffering a hammy. Also last night, the Suns 20-point winners over the Giants. The Panthers are sitting on top of the NRL table after their 2-point win over the Sea Eagles in the NRL. The Knights took out the game over the Rabbitohs by 4, and the Sharks 52-10 victors over West Tigers. And Kimi Antonelli's won this morning's Miami F1 Grand Prix. Oscar Piastri coming in third.
5: Wild Coast Realty, your property, their passion. 2EC, your sport now.
9: Well, the Demons are counting the cost of their 17-point loss to the Swans in AFL. Brody Miocek suffering a hammy. Also last night, the Suns 20-point winners over the Giants. In NRL, the Panthers are sitting atop the ladder after a 2-point win over the Sea Eagles. The Knights 4-point winners over the Rabbitohs, and the Sharks 52-10 victors over West Tigers. And Kimi Antonelli has won this morning's Miami F1 Grand Prix. Oscar Piastri coming in third.
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10: There is a strong wind warning for the Eden Coast today, with showers to continue for your Monday, and looking at a maximum of 26 degrees today. Sunny tomorrow, Tuesday, 23 to 24. Mostly sunny on Wednesday, slight chance of a shower. Looking at 21 to 23 as your maximum, and Thursday, showers to return. We're not pushing past 20. 17 to 18 degrees, the cheapest, $2.41.9.

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0: Good morning, Sandy with you. We've had a beautiful weekend with our fundraiser on Saturday. Raised quite a significant amount of money for Luke and his family. And honestly, we come together so well as a community. It's really heartfelt and warm. It's just beautiful. So if you weren't there Saturday, that's okay. You were in our thoughts. And I'm going to share with you how much money was raised for Luke and his family on Saturday. I'll do that in around 15 minutes. In the meantime, we've got some great music from The Corrs and Naked Eyes. Now on 2EC, it's Kiss.

Cheers to those moments in music you just have to crank up. 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

0: It's your home, a better music, and Robert on 2EC right across the far south coast. Saturday night was an absolute magical, fun-filled night. We teamed up with the Fitness Factory and the Bermagui Country Club coming together to help raise money for Luke Minette and his family. Now, all thanks to you, we were able to raise $12,500. That's remarkable, and it's all thanks to you. And what a night we had. It was hosted by our very own Kimmy Sager from the Brekkie Bar. A lot of fun, but we couldn't have done it without you. And I have to give a big shout out right now to our account manager down here in Bega World, Lucy Wilson, who was able to put this all together and pull it off. So $12,500, all thanks to you, and going to a very well-deserved cause. This is going to help Luke and his family, and they can breathe a little easier on their road to recovery. So thank you. You are amazing. Now, coming up, great music for you. Luther Vandross and Janet Jackson, The Best Things in Life Are Free, and Max Merritt and the Meteors, coming up after this.
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0: ABC, it's your home, a better music and more of it. The best things in life are for free, and we've got something just for you, valued at over $7,000. I'll tell you more on that in 2 songs' time. But do you know what inspired John Parr to write the song St. Elmo's Fire? Do you know the storyline behind it? You might think you do, but maybe you don't.
1: But it's entirely about a guy wheeling across a desert up a mountainside, and St. Elmo's fire, this freak of nature burning in the sky, and he's wheeling too, the embodiment of his dream.
0: So John Parr wasn't feeling the movie. He saw the script and wasn't feeling it, couldn't really write the song, and then he came across a video where he was shown of a gentleman sitting on a screen talking about how up until a year or two he had it all, experienced an accident, broke his back, and was going on tour to talk about how his life had changed. That's when John Parr came up with this song, St. Elmo's Fire. It's 2EC.

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